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About six, come get your kicks down the corner of Lincoln and a 46. You gotta move. Start rockin', baby. Rockin', rockin', baby. 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Rock all night.

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